Jackie Robinson, down in El Paso, little old bag. And all Miss Funny Page, or one of them is red and black. Yeah, this clown who's done and filled with a feel like a day for the death. If we keep on looking out, finger like dead old finger, one you can buy that.

0: 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That's the name of the game.
1: Multiplication, Bobby Darin, año 71.
0: Play the same. Now there was two butterflies casting their eyes both in the same direction. You'd never guess that one little yes could start a butterfly collection. A multiplication, that's the name of the game. And each generation, they play the same. Let me tell you now, I'll say one and one is five. You can call me a silly goat, but you take two minks, add two minks. You got a one mink coat. When I

Welcome aboard. I'm Sam Riddle on the bridge once more for Your Navy Presents. Well, there you are. Here I am. The carpenters, Richard and Karen, are present, so let's get it together.

find words to express all the things he feels inside. But every just so often, the words of another who's truly in love seem to work out fine.

and places as we'd like them to be. But you know what truth is? It's that little baby you're holding, and it's that man you fought with this morning, the same one you're going to make love with tonight.